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Dad, we'll get you new ones right away. Better go to sleep now, little man. You've had a busy day.

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The war is over for tonight. Time to stop your scheming. Time the day is through. Can't you hear the bugle softly say? Time you should be dreaming, little man. You've had a busy day.

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1: This French champagne.
0: Master.
1: So good for the brain.
2: That's what I was gonna say.
0: You know, you're a brilliant fellow.
2: Why, thank you.
0: Pick up, Jack. But please don't eat that glass, my friend. Have you heard about dear Blanche? Got run down by an avalanche.
2: No.
0: Oh, don't worry. She's a game girl, you know. Got up and finished fourth.
2: The kid's got guts.
0: Having a nice time? Grab a line.
1: Have you heard the Mimsy star?
0: What now?
1: She got pinched in the Astor bar.
0: Not again, eh?
1: She was stoned.
0: Well, did you ever?
1: Never. What a swell party this is.
0: Hey, check out that.
2: That's a lovely dress. Do you think I could talk her out of it?
1: It's

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I just want to stop a great big flame down in your heart. 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

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Il est 5h. 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
1: If you're looking for trouble, you came to the right place. 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
1: Pardon me, do you have change for a quarter? I gotta make a phone call. Thank you. Oh, I hope this woman don't take me through no changes today, because I had a hard day today, man. You know, let me see what's happening at the address before I go

Some happy days, a place you love, a golden doll, two eyes of blue. You add the sub, a violin, and time that flies away so fast it's soon part of your past. 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Then add the bomb, blasting out schools.

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Now out your frights, your heart that beats, plus all your fights and your defeats.

ideas. 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A silent scream, a soundless call. Now out the sky, heavy or fine, add a guitar, roses and wine. Minus those who won't toe the line at what you sung and what you said. 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